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Negative 5, Medic 1. You're responding to essentially a 911 hang-up call. We got a child caller on the line. I said that their brother is hurt, has a, quote, bad boo-boo. Sounds about 5 to 6 years old. We're trying to get a older child or an adult on the line. We got PD en route as well.

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62, you're responding to a 58-year-old male, conscious and breathing. A foot ulcer that is leaking, and he's requesting to have his bandage changed. He was recently released from the hospital. He was supposed to have somebody come and rewrap his wound, but they haven't showed up.

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Engine 2 Medic 2, you're responding to a male, approximately 65, consciousness and breathing status unknown. It was a passerby, advised after the male crossed the street here, he collapsed.

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Engine 4, CO alarm, 3028 Tennessee Avenue, across the Russell Drive and McCaney Drive, box 603. 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

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MIH2, sick call, 3801 East Crest Drive, number 1302, cross of Cross Park Drive and Eastchester Drive, box 423. 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

Am I to do your responding to a first party 89-year-old female? She's conscious and breathing. She's been in and out of the ER for the past couple weeks. Now she's feeling very weak, and she's saying she can't function. She's very dehydrated. She wants to go to the hospital.

0: 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We'll be clear this lift to citizen service.
1: That's clear, right?

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County Fire 2, respond, County Fire 2.

0: is crashing the ground to East OSR. The male was crashed in the face by the female. The female is claiming she has a broken eye socket. We also have SO ground.
1: Series 101, receive.

transportation incident, precinct 4, district 2, medic 3, major accident, 2223 in East Osar, 4200. Precinct 4, district 2, medic 3, major accident, intersection of 2223 and East Osar, walk 4200, respond, county fire, 4. County fire 2, county fire 2.

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1: 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The driver has some cuts on their hands and face. They're currently blocking the westbound lane.

0: Fishhead, 9-4. We're going to be on scene with this NVA involving a vehicle and a child. We're going to jump out and check, make sure there's no other life-threatening injuries, and then we will continue to this assault.
1: Okay.

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0: King Joe, continuing to assault presumably two occupants. No obvious minor injury, no obvious complaint at this time.
1: That's clear. Back to Marshall, follow the office, presented.
0: There's going to be one very large black hole in the middle of the road. Just to give SOS, heads up.

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0: Medic 4, this is Medic 3. 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Do they, do their injuries require an ambulance?

0: Mercury's metaphor, possibly the more of the occupants of the miner take up pain, Monica, obvious cuts on her hands, so undecided on transport, so I would continue.
1: Spear, we'll check it out. Appreciate it.

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1: Negative. 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
0: Medic 3 square.

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0: Precinct 4 is going to clear the same way with Blackjack. Still have a bull alive in the road.

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1: Notified. I'm not sure if he's actually coming out.
0: Appreciate it. The bull has a brand on it, double S.

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Medic Warrior responding to a 77-year-old male conscious and breathing. He had an accidental fall or ground level injury to his upper arm. He's bleeding a little bit.

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1: Do you repeat the apartment number?
2: 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PD is with her. You're clear to enter.
3: 762 clear. We're coming to the complex now. 62, that'll be building 14.
2: The 761.
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4: 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If you'll go to the HTO injury spot.
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2: There nothing. We got this patient loaded over here that they're gonna be transporting shortly. Is there anything else you need over there?
0: Same, we're in route to your location. 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
1: 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We're going to try to split these patients up.
0: Cotton White. 22 is clear over here. Y'all need any help over there?
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1: Yeah, I'll come around.

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0: 721, this radio report. Two vehicles, minor damage, out of the roadway. Everybody out. Now investigate.
1: 21 on scene, the two vehicles, minor damage, they're going to be in the roadway. Everybody's out. 721, out investigating.
0: Correction, they're not in the roadway. They're in the

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MH2 urinary to a 63-year-old female conscious and breathing. 7, some abdominal pain. It sounds like she's also having a little bit of difficulty breathing. She described the pain as jittery pain on her lower abdomen.

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Medical emergency, precinct 3, medic 3, diabetic emergency, 10404, Grasper, unit 7, top 6, and wannabe, box 3240. Precinct 3, medic 3, diabetic emergency, 10404, Grasper, unit 7, top 6, and wannabe, box 3240, response, kind of fire 2, kind of fire 2.

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The dizziness is the primary issue. 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
1: Hey, y'all go down, Falcone to turn left on Blanco. We're going to be, you'll see us over here. We got Cowboy Rodney waiting for you.
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He had a fall, injured his back. 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We're attempting to make contact with the key holder for the location, but they're not answering the phone.

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1: Go ahead.
0: Call back from the key holder that we had on the account. They're saying that they live in Anderson. She was able to find the patient and help him up, and he's fine now. That house actually belongs to another family member. So the patient is not there.
1: That's correct. 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

Medic 5, you're responding to an 80-year-old female. She's conscious and breathing. She had an unwitnessed fall, hit her head. No longer on the floor. She's sitting in a chair now. She's going to be in the assisted living building.

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0: 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Are we closer to that?

0: 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Medic two since I've dispatched them and they still haven't responded. Do you want to take their place?
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0: You're en route to a 74-year-old female conscious and breathing that fell. RP is going to be her daughter. Said mom fell in the kitchen and injured her head. Mom has a knot on her head from the fall. She was able to get her mom up, but can't get her down the stairs. Take it to her to the hospital. Medic 3, I sent the key information to your screens.

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1: You're responding to 3314 Longmire at Frenzius Kidney Care. It's going to be for a 72-year-old female. She is conscious and breathing. She's bleeding from a sore on her arm.

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Medic 2, you're about to an unconscious person, 72-year-old male, not conscious but breathing, husband seems to have fainted. Medic 3, Medic 2, looks like patient is going to be in the garage.

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RP cannot get him up. He has surgery, had surgery yesterday for hemorrhoids.

Engine 5, Medic 5, Medical Emergency, maintain 604 West Pruitt Street between North Logan Avenue and North Randolph Avenue, Box 109. 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

paramedic one. You're responding to a fainting of a 30-year-old female that is now conscious and breathing. She was unresponsive. It looks like reporting party just came outside and found her unresponsive, possibly passed out. Says that she might have taken a THC seltzer, unknown. Report.

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1: 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We're clear of that call. 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We've got a walk-up patient next door, 3735 Ravenwood Drive, for a fall.
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dispatch. MIH2, medical emergency, sick call. 16th Street between North Sterling Avenue and North Logan Avenue, box 110. MIH2, sick call 503 West 16th Street between North Sterling Avenue and North Logan Avenue, box 110. 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

Engine 2, Medic 5, you're responding to a phone call of a 60-year-old female conscious and breathing. She said that she hurt her back in the fall and has been on the ground for more than 2 hours. She said that her front door is going to be locked. Her speech is becoming garbled, and I can't understand her or where the key location is.

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1, hearing loss, they call an 89-year-old female, conscious, breathing. Chief complaints going to be stomach pain in her stomach, throwing up, and diarrhea since Sunday. Instructions to find patient, come to the back. 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There's a big open parking lot and a white car parked in front of the building where patient is located.

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Medic 3, you're en route to a fainting call of a 75-year-old female, conscious. She is now conscious and breathing. She was found unconscious with a very low heart rate. Heart rate is now going to be 76, 77. Blood pressure is at 98 over 77, 02, 99%. Her son said that patient's heart has been in AFib since October.

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1: Code 1 is fine if you're fairly close. And you can just pull into the parking lot of the 7-Eleven. Just drop out of the fire truck.
0: Received, thank you.

Engine 5, Medic 5, Medical Emergency 6, call 605 West Pruitt Street between North Logan Avenue and North Randall Avenue. 109, Engine 5, Medic 4, sick call, 605 West Pruitt Street between North Logan Avenue and North Randolph Avenue. 109, respond on Brian Fire Channel 2. 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

injured by a medic 4 year on a route to a sick call. The 52-year-old female, conscious and breathing. She said she's in a lot of pain from her hernia repairment surgery. She says the pain is where her incision is. She is complaining of shortness of breath. However, she does have a binder on. Front door should be unlocked.

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1: Yeah, 2-5.
0: Hey, when y'all get here, just stay parked out on Alexandria. That way y'all don't get caught up on the street.
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1: Received.

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1: 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I'll call her back.
0: If she just needs help with equipment, I can do that, but if we're looking to replace it, I don't have the ability to replace oxygen bottles.
1: In my issue, she needs help with the equipment. She can't turn it.
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1: Right.

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You're en route to a heart problems call for a 77-year-old male that is conscious and breathing. His heart rate is extremely high. It reads 110. We're doing a heart problems diagnostic right now. Get a home health nurse with him saying all vitals are off. Still trying to get clarification on that. He is clammy.

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1: Engine 3, you're en route to a theater call of a middle-aged male, unknown exact age, that is conscious of breathing, that possibly had a seizure. He seems disoriented now. He's waking up out of the seizure.

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1: 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I heard you're on scene, correct?
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65, engine 1, you're en route to a fainting call of a 65-year-old male, conscious and breathing, not feeling well, low pulse and dizzy. Looks like pulse is at 48, and he's just not feeling overall. Feeling well overall. Wants to go to the spot and why. Has history of car wreck.

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Medic 4 here en route to a fall call of a 64-year-old male conscious and breathing who fell. His head said he fell due to dizziness, has a head injury, difficulty breathing, has some bleeding, not serious.

or engine 2 per our reporting party. The patient may be upset that y'all are coming and checking on him. I'm going to give y'all a heads up.

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0: Hey, do you want us to come down to you on taxiway Alpha?
1: Hey, let me get with Ops real quick. I got the plane inside. It's in one piece. I see one pilot out about halfway there.

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1: Copy that on the refusal.
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0: 5-6 is on scene, multi-story, college facility. Nothing shown from the exterior. We'll be out investigating.
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2: 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You can go ahead and take off 7034 off the call. We're cleared out.
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0: Sorry, college, we'll go to 10 repeat. 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We'll be out meeting with RP.
1: 6-1-C, nothing showing here. I'll meet with RP.

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Dispatch 2, engine 2, you're going to be rolling on a 77-year-old male. He is conscious and breathing, so he fell rounding a corner in his electric chair. He is not injured, just needs some help up. The door is locked. We do have a code if you want to public service dispatch.

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engine 3, urine rots, an unconscious person, 70-year-old female, not conscious but breathing, unresponsive, responds to painful stimulation, also a 1-2 bariatric patient. 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
1: Engine 3, go ahead, dispatch.
0: Just left from Joe's. Was Medic 3 still there?
1: They were. They might be a minute before they clear. They had to send a patient to CT.
0: Three. Engine 3.
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into medic 2, major accident, Lake Street and Cabot, box 309. 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

0: We have an injury on scene. Do you want to keep medics out?
1: We'll check it out when we get there.
0: Copy. It's going to be a head injury. He's bleeding from his head.
2: Dispatch, medics just on scene. We got two vehicles. Moderate damage. Those specifics are out. We'll be investigating.
0: Copy. Two vehicles. Moderate damage. Out investigating.
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Respond on County Fire 2.

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Respond on County Fire 2.

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0: Dispatch, MIH2, you're in rough head. A heat exposure of a 42-year-old female correction, conscious and breathing. She overheated, is vomiting, and has a really bad migraine. Her skin is very, very red. She's been vomiting for a few hours. She's going to be at the far back in E Hall. Somebody should be up front waiting on you.
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2: 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We'll be responding to it.
1: 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They're just weak.
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0: dispatch, 322's on scene, 301, you want us to pack out?
1: Are you guys out at Carnegie as well?
2: We are, but we're about to go back in service.
1: I'm sorry, you said yes you are and no you're not.
2: Do you have a call for us?
1: Yes. Are you guys out at Carnegie Alley as well or just passing by?
2: We'll take it.
1: It's not a call. I have 680 public education, and we can't get him on the radio. I didn't know if you were with him or not, but I see your location is at Carnegie Alley.
2: We are with him.
1: Good work.
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0: That's 301.
1: 301, yeah.
0: Was that the owner after this?
1: Negative.
0: Here, I'm going to need one to contact me by phone.
2: That's clear.
0: Also, you can show precinct 3 in service. The residents were hotboxing the RV and set the detector off.
2: That's clear.
1: What?

0: line, just that's 301. I've got my personal phone number if you need it.
1: You want to have that?
0: 979-219-2321.
1: All right.

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0: en route to an unknown medical emergency. I don't have a whole lot of information here. RP was extremely hard to understand. Not sure if she needed police or medical. Just saying, send someone for her parents. We also have PD en route.
1: Dispatch, truck one, did I call, please?
0: Copy that. Truck one, medic one. PD is also in route.

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Medic 2 engine 2, apologies for the delay. 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
1: They're going to be in the Unity room downstairs. 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
0: Good, thanks.
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0: Medical Emergency Precinct 4, Bryan Medic 4, Fall 6741 Rye Loop, cross West OSR and Allen Road, box 4235. Precinct 4, Bryan Medic 4, Fall 6741 Rye Loop, cross West OSR and Allen Road, box 4235. Respond on County Fire 2, County Fire 2.
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3: Clear 402 responding. Dispatch units are route to a right loop, responding to a 93-year-old male conscious and breathing. RP's brother-in-law. Looks like he fell out of his chair. RP called to check on him. He didn't say how long he was on the ground. He did advise he was not injured, just needs help up. There is a gate code information in the call.

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1: 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Can we call back further?
0: Yeah, Medic 4 is in the area. We're not finding the house right now.